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1: John Party's latest and Boots Off here inside the saloon. Boots off, boots on. Boots off, boots on. If you're a fan of the old early 80s movie Karate Kid, you might get that reference. Kenny on the way, Russell Dickerson, Travis Tritt. It is a full hour of country. Thank you so much for spending time inside the saloon. I'm back in a second. Let's get this weekend going.
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0: goods, the quality of the materials, the quality of the engines. These engines are the finest, they're the best in the world. Nothing like it.
1: The FBI said it's offering a reward of up to $25,000 for information leading to the arrest and conviction of the 22-year-old suspect in a string of shootings in Kansas City, Missouri, including five shootings Tuesday and a shooting at a car days earlier in Kansas. Millions across the South on alert for flash flood emergencies after the remnants of Tropical Storm Arthur. This is ABC News.
2: From ABC News and Good Morning America, I'm Lori Bergamotto. Today's Brightly Moment is brought to you by Macy's. This Father's Day, we look back at one inspiring father and son duo.
3: Brought the idea to my dad to ride across the U.S.
4: 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It's like a bucket list thing.
2: The pair started their 3,000-mile bike ride in Pacific City, Oregon, documenting the highlights of their days.
5: Now I'm biking across the United States on this rough road on this beautiful day.
2: After 42 days on the road, biking up to 80 miles a day, both father and son found something even greater than the joy of adventure.
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7: Here's your K-Country forecast. Lows dip down to about 59, with fog and spots tonight under partly cloudy skies, northerly winds around 5 miles per hour. Lots of sunshine with fog early tomorrow, highs around 85. Mainly clear skies develop with fog at times. Tomorrow night, lows level off around 63. That's your local forecast update. I'm meteorologist Jennifer Wojcicki from the K-Country Weather Center. Right now, it's 66 degrees.
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0: Ella Langley, Morgan Wallen. Yep, you can guarantee that's going to be another number one for both of them. That is, I Can't Love You Anymore. Stick around for Mary Chapin Carpenter. We'll throw in newcomer Josh Ross. And Billy Currington asks, do I make you wanna? Hang on.
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2: 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So we show them how. And we tell them with honest conversations that let them know what we expect. 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And when it comes to pain medications, opioids, they need to know that they should never be taken without a prescription and never shared with friends or family. It's dangerous and illegal. So talk with your kids, because when you talk, they hear you.
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4: Here's your K-Country forecast. Lows dip down to about 59, with fog and spots tonight under partly cloudy skies, northerly winds around 5 miles per hour. Lots of sunshine with fog early tomorrow, highs around 85. Mainly clear skies develop with fog at times. Tomorrow night, lows level off around 63. That's your local forecast update. I'm meteorologist Jennifer Wojcicki from the K-Country Weather Center. Right now, it's 66 degrees.
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0: Josh Ross, Hate How You Look here inside the saloon on a full hour of country. Hey, we'll kick open the swing of doors again tomorrow afternoon. And remember now, if you love the history of country music and stories behind the greatest country songs of all time, we share brand new videos each and every day on Facebook and TikTok. 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
1: ABC News, I'm Dave Packer. President Trump Friday touting the deal with Iran that's reopened a key shipping channel.
2: Those ships are flowing out of the Hormuz Strait like nobody's ever seen before, actually. There were a lot of them, about 700 of them, and they're pouring out. The oil is all over the place.
1: But those negotiations with Iran are on pause. Iran wants Israel to stop attacking Hezbollah. Now Special Envoy Steve Witkoff is en route to Switzerland, where Jared Kushner is expected to join him, says a U.S. official. The remnants of Tropical Storm Arthur battering parts of the southeastern United States, heavy rain sparking flash flood and tornado warnings along the Gulf Coast. The Trump administration officials saying that they insist there no longer is a plan to distribute money from an anti-weaponization fund stemming from President Trump's settled lawsuit against the IRS, but the Justice Department officials there won't swear to that in court. One person dead, more than 90 injured after two passenger trains collided in England north of London Friday. This is ABC News.
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7: Here's your K-Country forecast. Lows level off around 59, fog and spots overnight under mainly cloudy skies, winds out of the north around 5 miles per hour. Daytime highs approaching 85 with fog and spots early Saturday, lots of sunshine. Lows level off around 63, Saturday night mainly clear skies develop with fog at times. That's your local forecast update. I'm meteorologist Jennifer Wojcicki from the K-Country Weather Center. Currently 64.
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0: Well, listen, I'm going to go ahead and tell y'all because, heck, you might have been one of the ones seeing us at the stoplight. That song came on the radio station yesterday, and me and Annie and Andrea, call them the A-team, my wife and our daughter, we were all had it jacked up on the radio as loud as it'd go, and we were singing along with it just like we were Ella Langley. And y'all were looking at us, but we couldn't help ourselves, man. We all love Ella. Yeah, of course everybody does. Back in the day, we all love Faith Hill. That's why I'm about to play one of her big songs, This Kiss by Request, coming up next.
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3: 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Participants can only win one contest prize every person every 30 days. Winners must appear in person with proper positive legal identification to claim any prize Monday through Friday, excluding holidays, within 30 days or their prize will be forfeited. Prizes will not be mailed or delivered. Any winner under the age of 18 must be accompanied by a parent or legal guardian. No trade or cash equivalent will be awarded for any contest prize. Any person or persons to be in violation of these rules before, during, or after a contest or giveaway will be disqualified and will not be eligible for future contests and giveaways.
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0: You know what? Speaking of women, I'm going to have to pay attention. I know it's Father's Day weekend, and the girls are going to get me some stuff, and we're going to be celebrating fathers, you know, this weekend. But Andrew's birthday is next week, so I got to figure out something this weekend. Me and Annie, our daughter, we're talking about, yeah, we need to figure out what we're going to get her for her birthday. So we'll be doing that one, too. Hope you all got plans for a good weekend. Appreciate you letting me be part of it.
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5: 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Always keeping you weather aware.
6: Here's your K-Country forecast. Lows level off around 59, fog and spots overnight under mainly cloudy skies, winds out of the north around 5 miles per hour. Daytime highs approaching 85 with fog and spots early Saturday, lots of sunshine. Lows level off around 63. Saturday night, mainly clear skies develop with fog at times. That's your local forecast update. I'm meteorologist Jennifer Wojcicki from the K-Country Weather Center. Currently 63.
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0: Yes, Jason Aldean, and Don't Tell On Me, his latest song, Charlie. Derek, you know what I love? I love this bar. And you said, well, Charlie, you're sitting in the radio station. You ain't at the bar. But I love the song about Toby singing about how he loves the bar. Let me put it that way. Got a request for that one. I can't wait to play it. Will, coming up next.
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1: ABC News, I'm Dave Packer. Tropical storm Arthur left behind a lot of water. It's still a threat. ABC's Morgan Norwood.
2: The heat-fueled remnants of Tropical Storm Arthur flooding communities in Stone County, Mississippi. And here in Baldwin County, Alabama, east of Mobile, roads inundated. Millions in the Midwest cleaning up from devastating tornadoes.
1: We're hearing from a U.S. official that Trump administration special envoy Steve Witkoff is meeting with Jared Kushner in Switzerland. This is peace talks between the U.S. and Iran, originally set to begin Friday, were postponed. Iran wants to see Israel's attacks on Hezbollah stop. At least one person dead, many injured after a massive fire broke out at an oceanfront resort in the Dominican Republic. A passenger train collision in England, north of London, leaving one person dead, dozens injured. President Trump accusing vandals of being behind the peeling paint at the Lincoln Memorial reflecting pool surface, providing no evidence. This is ABC News.
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6: Here's your K-Country forecast. Lows level off around 59, fog and spots overnight under mainly cloudy skies, winds out of the north around 5 miles per hour. Daytime highs approaching 85 with fog and spots early Saturday, lots of sunshine. Lows level off around 63. Saturday night, mainly clear skies develop with fog at times. That's your local forecast update. I'm meteorologist Jennifer Wojcicki from the K-Country Weather Center. Currently 63.
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1: Yeah, you could be busy falling in love with the cowgirl this weekend, too. There's your song, just in case you are. Parmalee here with the Charlie Derrick Show. You know what we got on the way? We got some big love. Speaking of falling in love, we got some big love on the way. Tracy Byrd with the classic coming up next.
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0: Ella Langley wants to be her, and she's a good role model, so I can see where she'd want to be. I just want to go see Toy Story 5. I think we're going to go, too. You don't think normally on a normal weekend, you know, if it wasn't Father's Day weekend, I don't think the A-team would go with me. But because they, you know, they like it all right. But they say it's a kids movie. That's what it really is. And it's a fun, make feel good movie, you know. And it's got, you know, gosh, it's been around. The franchise been around since 1995. So I got them talked into going with me this weekend. So I'm looking forward to that. What about y'all? Well, what you doing this weekend you can't wait to get to?
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6: Here's your K-Country forecast. Lows level off around 59, fog and spots overnight, under mainly cloudy skies, north winds around 5 miles per hour. Daytime highs approaching 85, Saturday, mainly clear skies develop with fog and spots early. Clear skies develop with fog at times, Saturday night, lows dip down to about 63. That's your local forecast update. I'm meteorologist Jennifer Wojcicki from the K-Country Weather Center. Right now, it's 63 degrees.
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0: is probably one of your favorites from Joe Diffie. Prop me up beside the jukebox. Sorry about that. Prop me up beside the jukebox when I die, or if I die, coming up next.
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1: ABC News, I'm Dave Packer. President Trump Friday touting the deal with Iran that's reopened a key shipping channel.
2: Those ships are flowing out of the Hormuz Strait like nobody's ever seen before, actually. There were a lot of them, about 700 of them, and they're pouring out. The oil is all over the place.
1: But those negotiations with Iran are on pause. Iran wants Israel to stop attacking Hezbollah. Now, Special Envoy Steve Witkoff is en route to Switzerland, where Jared Kushner is expected to join him, says a U.S. official. The remnants of Tropical Storm Arthur battering parts of the southeastern United States, heavy rain sparking flash flood and tornado warnings along the Gulf Coast. The Trump administration officials saying that they insist there no longer is a plan to distribute money from an anti-weaponization fund stemming from President Trump's settled lawsuit against the IRS, but the Justice Department officials there won't swear to that in court. One person dead, more than 90 injured after two passenger trains collided in England north of London Friday. This is ABC News.
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6: Here's your K-Country forecast. Lows level off around 59, fog and spots overnight, under mainly cloudy skies, north winds around 5 miles per hour. Daytime highs approaching 85, Saturday, mainly clear skies develop with fog and spots early. Clear skies develop with fog at times, Saturday night, lows dip down to about 63. That's your local forecast update. I'm meteorologist Jennifer Wojcicki from the K-Country Weather Center. Right now, it's 63 degrees.
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0: Yeah, we do. Morgan Wallen and Don't We, Charlie Derrick. I remember the year that this song came out, Vince Gill and One More Last Chance. It came out in 1994. It was right after me and Andrew got married. And I remember liking the song a whole lot. And I was singing along with it one day. And Andrea said, well, you hadn't done anything to ask for One More Last Chance yet. But we cracked up because she said, well, I'm sure you will. And since then, what has that been, over 30 some odd years now? I've had that. Give me two, one more last chance. Yeah, it was a great song. Has been a great song forever. But it's coming up here next. You won't stick around. You like it as much as I do.
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0: Years after all the bars are closed, Thomas Rhett, Charlie Derrick, Father's Day weekend. If you're the kid in this Father's Day setup here, and you're saying, yeah, Dad doesn't care about that. You know, I don't care. Y'all just show up, buy me a cheeseburger or something. And maybe that's all your dad needs. But I can speak from experience because I've been that person saying, yeah, I don't need anything. Just as long as you give me a call or something, you know. Yeah, I ain't telling the truth. You know, I want you to do something. You know, it ain't got to be a lot, but I want you to do something that's other than just like, hey, Dad, happy Father's Day. See ya. You know? And I think most dads are like that, you know?
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4: Here's your K-Country forecast. Lows level off around 59, fog and spots overnight, under mainly cloudy skies, north winds around 5 miles per hour. Daytime highs approaching 85, Saturday, mainly clear skies develop with fog and spots early. Clear skies develop with fog at times, Saturday night, lows dip down to about 63. That's your local forecast update. I'm meteorologist Jennifer Wojcicki from the K-Country Weather Center. Right now, 61.
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0: That's a good song, isn't it? I like it too. Luke Combs and his latest Be Like You, or Be By You is the name of it. Charlie Derrick here. What do you do after you write it down? You know how George Strait tells you, write this down? What do you do with it after that? You stick it on the refrigerator door. That's what you do with it. It's coming up. It's get ready to turn up as loud as it'll go. Or maybe I ought to just say, I'm going to get ready to turn up as loud as it'll go. I love that song, and it's coming up next from George.
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1: ABC News, I'm Dave Packer. Tropical storm Arthur left behind a lot of water. It's still a threat. ABC's Morgan Norwood.
2: The heat-fueled remnants of Tropical Storm Arthur flooding communities in Stone County, Mississippi. And here in Baldwin County, Alabama, east of Mobile, roads inundated. Millions in the Midwest cleaning up from devastating tornadoes.
1: We're hearing from a U.S. official that Trump administration special envoy Steve Witkoff is meeting with Jared Kushner in Switzerland. This is peace talks between the U.S. and Iran, originally set to begin Friday, were postponed. Iran wants to see Israel's attacks on Hezbollah stop. At least one person dead, many injured after a massive fire broke out at an oceanfront resort in the Dominican Republic. A passenger train collision in England, north of London, leaving one person dead, dozens injured. President Trump accusing vandals of being behind the peeling paint at the Lincoln Memorial reflecting pool surface, providing no evidence. This is ABC News.
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6: Here's your K-Country forecast. Lows level off around 59, fog and spots overnight, under mainly cloudy skies, northerly winds around 5 miles per hour. Daytime highs approaching 85, Saturday, mainly sunny skies develop with fog and spots early. Lows around 63, with fog and spots Saturday night. That's your local forecast update. I'm meteorologist Jennifer Wojcicki from the K-Country Weather Center. Right now, it's 61 degrees.
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0: Dave Rockamount Lowe, Cole Wetzel, and Corey Kent, Charlie Derrick with you. This could be the best relationship song country music has ever seen before. I mean, there's a lot of good love songs about couples who are crazy about each other, but Garth Brooks with Two of a Kind, Working on a Full House. Man, I don't know. There's a lot of them, and they might be as good, but I don't know if any out there any better than that. About to play it. You like it as much as I do. Stick around. It's coming up.
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0: There's the fall, Cody Johnson and Charlie Derrick. I don't know that this is very Father's Day-ish, you know, but I did want to remind you, if you're a big fan of, like, Game of Thrones and House of the Dragon, you know, House of the Dragon was really good. It had two seasons to it, and they're gonna be kicking off the third season. What is it, on HBO? I mean, if you like that kind of show, I love House of Dragons, so I'm really looking forward to it. And I just about forgotten. I mean, our daughter texted me and said, "Hey, Dad, don't forget." And I said, "Okay." I said, and when she did that to me, I said, "Well, I better remind everybody else." So y'all, big fan as we are, me and Annie are, House of Dragons Season 3 premiering tomorrow.
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4: Here's your K-Country forecast. Lows dip down to about 58, fog in spots overnight under overcast skies, winds out of the north around 5 miles per hour. Highs around 84 with fog early Saturday, partly cloudy skies. Lows level off around 62 and foggy Saturday night, mainly clear skies. That's your local forecast update. I'm meteorologist Jennifer Wojcicki from the K-Country Weather Center. Right now, 61.
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0: Ride, Ride, Ride with George Burge and Luke Bryan, Charlie, Derek, Father's Day weekend. I hope y'all are having a good one. I hope you got big plans for your dad. If your dad's gone to heaven like mine is, just lift your hands up in the air and say, hey, Dad, yeah, I got a feeling he'll hear you.
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1: ABC News, I'm Dave Packer. President Trump Friday touting the deal with Iran that's reopened a key shipping channel.
2: Those ships are flowing out of the Hormuz Strait like nobody's ever seen before, actually. There were a lot of them, about 700 of them, and they're pouring out. The oil is all over the place.
1: But those negotiations with Iran are on pause. Iran wants Israel to stop attacking Hezbollah. Now, Special Envoy Steve Witkoff is en route to Switzerland, where Jared Kushner is expected to join him, says a U.S. official. The remnants of Tropical Storm Arthur battering parts of the southeastern United States, heavy rain sparking flash flood and tornado warnings along the Gulf Coast. The Trump administration officials saying that they insist there no longer is a plan to distribute money from an anti-weaponization fund stemming from President Trump's settled lawsuit against the IRS, but the Justice Department officials there won't swear to that in court. One person dead, more than 90 injured after two passenger trains collided in England north of London Friday. This is ABC News.
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6: Here's your K-Country forecast. Lows dip down to about 58. Fog and spots overnight under overcast skies. Winds out of the north around 5 miles per hour. Highs around 84 with fog early Saturday, partly cloudy skies. Lows level off around 62 and foggy Saturday night, mainly clear skies. That's your local forecast update. I'm meteorologist Jennifer Wojcicki from the K-Country Weather Center. Right now, 61.
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0: Luke Combs and Sleepless in a Hotel Room. Charlie Derrick here. Well, you knew Jonathan, you know, Jonathan's in charge of the music here at the station. You knew he was going to be putting in some dad songs for Father's Day weekend. We got one from Paul Overstreet coming up here next. Seeing My Father and Me. You remember that song? It's a great one. Can't wait to play it in the wheel. Coming up next.
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1: Man, let me get that. Heck with the shoehorn. We need to figure out a way to get them off, you know, not get them on. Boots off. John Party, Charlie Derrick. Let's just jump right in. I hadn't heard this one in a long time. Zach Brown Band coming up in Ella Langley. I bet I got 1,000 requests for this Ella Langley Morgan Wallen song. Now, maybe not. That might be over-exaggerating a little bit there, but a lot of people want to hear it, so I figured, well, I better put that one on, too. I Can't Love You Anymore. Both those songs I just talked about, Zach Brown and Ella and Morgan, coming up next.
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6: 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Always keeping you weather aware.
7: Here's your K-Country forecast. Lows dip down to about 58. Fog and spots overnight under overcast skies. Winds out of the north around 5 miles per hour. Highs around 84 with fog early Saturday, partly cloudy skies. Lows level off around 62 and foggy Saturday night, mainly clear skies. That's your local forecast update. I'm meteorologist Jennifer Wojcicki from the K-Country Weather Center. Right now, 61.
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0: Yeah, there just comes a time, you know, can't do it no more. Can't love you anymore. It's Ella Langley and Morgan Wallen and Charlie Derrick. Happy Father's Day weekend to you. Heading into the weekend. You're going to do something for your dad, ain't you? Yeah, I hope you're going to do more than just call him and say, Happy Father's Day. You know, a lot of dads act like they don't want you to do anything. But you see survey after survey. I mean, they're big numbers, too. Like 75% of dads say, yeah, I'm lying about that. I really do. I really do want you to kind of make a fuss. So you got a dad. Don't think that he, y'all, that's dad. He doesn't care. Yeah, he does.
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1: ABC News, I'm Dave Packer. Tropical storm Arthur left behind a lot of water. It's still a threat. ABC's Morgan Norwood.
2: The heat-fueled remnants of tropical storm Arthur flooding communities in Stone County, Mississippi. And here in Baldwin County, Alabama, east of Mobile, roads inundated. Millions in the Midwest cleaning up from devastating tornadoes.
1: We're hearing from a U.S. official that Trump administration special envoy Steve Witkoff is meeting with Jared Kushner in Switzerland. This is peace talks between the U.S. and Iran, originally set to begin Friday, were postponed. Iran wants to see Israel's attacks on Hezbollah stop. At least one person dead, many injured after a massive fire broke out at an oceanfront resort in the Dominican Republic. A passenger train collision in England, north of London, leaving one person dead, dozens injured. President Trump accusing vandals of being behind the peeling paint at the Lincoln Memorial reflecting pool surface, providing no evidence. This is ABC News.
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6: Here's your K-Country forecast. Lows dip down to about 58. Fog and spots overnight under overcast skies. Winds out of the north around 5 miles per hour. Highs around 84 with fog early Saturday. Partly cloudy skies. Lows level off around 62, and foggy Saturday night, mainly clear skies. That's your local forecast update. I'm meteorologist Jennifer Wojcicki from the K-Country Weather Center. Right now, 61.
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1: 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Come on, Josh. Hey, how you look? Charlie Derrick here. She never lets it go to her heart. I don't know how she does it, but she can get it done. Tim McGraw is going to sing about her coming up here next.
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0: Country 105.7, Thomas Rhett and Jordan Davis, they got a pretty good life. I got a pretty good life going for myself this weekend. Father's Day weekend's looking good for me. World's Greatest Wife decided she's going to make a big old roast. Man, I love that roast. She's such a good cook, and so she's going to make that. Me and Annie, our daughter, were arguing about what kind of potatoes to make. Annie wants mashed potatoes, and I said, I want those little, they call them new potatoes. And she's, well, I want mashed potatoes. And I said, well, you could just mash up the new potatoes. And so we were fussing over that last night before I came into work. But hope y'all got plans for a good Father's Day weekend, too. Appreciate you letting me be part of it on K-Country 105.7.
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4: Here's your K-Country forecast. Lows dip down to about 58, fog and spots overnight under overcast skies, winds out of the north around 5 miles per hour. Highs around 84 with fog early Saturday, partly cloudy skies. Lows level off around 62 and foggy Saturday night, mainly clear skies. That's your local forecast update. I'm meteorologist Jennifer Wojcicki from the K-Country Weather Center. Right now, 61.
1: 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We play them. 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

0: Well, you got a girl that good, you're going to sing loud about it, don't you know? Just like he's doing, Kane Brown and Woman, here in the Saturday morning. Hey, that's going to do it for me. I got to pack up, shine it on out of here. I'll see y'all back a little bit later on tonight. It's Charlie Derrick. Like, thank you. Let me be myself.
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0: So how much the college degree pays off for you can depend on multiple factors. Chief among them are the kind of degree you receive and the state you end up living in. These are just some of the states where getting at least a bachelor's degree pays off the most. Washington, D.C., Massachusetts, New Jersey, Maryland, and Hawaii. The states where the degrees won't pay off nearly as well for you. Starting with the worst, Mississippi, West Virginia, Louisiana, Arkansas, and Kentucky.
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5: 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Winners must appear in person with proper positive legal identification to claim any prize Monday through Friday, excluding holidays, within 30 days or their prize will be forfeited. Prizes will not be mailed or delivered. Any winner under the age of 18 must be accompanied by a parent or legal guardian. No trade or cash equivalent will be awarded for any contest prize. Any person or persons to be in violation of these rules before, during, or after a contest or giveaway will be disqualified and will not be eligible for future contests and giveaways.
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2: We all want our kids to grow up safe and healthy, so we show them how, and we tell them, with honest conversations that let them know what we expect. 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And when it comes to pain medications, opioids, they need to know that they should never be taken without a prescription and never shared with friends or family. It's dangerous and illegal. So talk with your kids, because when you talk, they hear you.
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4: Here's your K-Country forecast. Mainly clear skies today with highs around 84. Winds out of the northwest around 5 miles per hour. Lows around 62 with fog tonight. Lots of sunshine with fog and spots early tomorrow. Chance of thunderstorms. High temperatures reach up to 87. That's your local forecast update. I'm meteorologist Jennifer Wojcicki from the K-Country Weather Center. Currently, it's 59 degrees.
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0: Ella Langley and Be Her. Lawn Starter has released its annual list of America's dirtiest cities. To make these determinations, the survey takes into account metrics like pollution, inadequate living conditions, inadequate waste infrastructure, and residents' dissatisfaction among the 500 largest cities in the U.S. In this year's rankings, six of the top 10 cities are located in California and New Jersey: San Bernardino, Los Angeles, Detroit, Michigan, Reading, Pennsylvania, Ontario, California, Newark, New Jersey, Phoenix, Arizona, Jersey City, New Jersey, Las Vegas, Nevada, and Corona, California. On the positive side, the least dirty cities are South Bend, Indiana, Wilmington, North Carolina, Des Moines, Iowa, Davenport, Iowa, Athens, Georgia, Winston-Salem, North Carolina, Fargo, North Dakota, Frederick, Maryland, Pleasanton, California, and Lynchburg, Virginia.
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0: Well, Chicago's O'Hare International Airport is the most stressful airport in the country, according to a study which analyzes the 20 busiest U.S. airports for passenger traffic based on how frequently they fly and how they're delayed, how much it costs to park for a day, and how long it takes to reach the city center. New York City's LaGuardia is number two, and JFK and Newark tied for third.
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5: 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Always keeping you weather aware.
6: Here's your K-Country forecast. A blend of clouds and sun today with highs around 84. Westerly winds around 5 miles per hour. Lows level off around 62. Tonight, clear skies develop with fog at times. Highs level off around 87 with fog early tomorrow, chance for storms. That's your local forecast update. I'm meteorologist Jennifer Wojcicki from the K-Country Weather Center. Right now, it's 61 degrees.
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0: Beach performing in Chicago this weekend. There's Morgan Wallen and Don't We. Well, summer is a popular time to vacation, as you know, but soaring temperatures have some travelers looking for relief in cooler climates, a trend known as coolcation. New study ranks the most popular coolcation destinations worldwide based on travel interests. Nuuk, capital of Greenland, tops the list as it has temperatures in the mid-40s. For about 20 hours of daylight between June and August.
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6: Here's your K-Country forecast. A blend of clouds and sun today with highs around 84. Westerly winds around 5 miles per hour. Lows level off around 62. Tonight, clear skies develop with fog at times. Highs level off around 87, with fog early tomorrow, chance for storms. That's your local forecast update. I'm meteorologist Jennifer Wojcicki from the K-Country Weather Center. Right now, 63.
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1: ABC News, I'm Chuck Sievertson. Amid cleanup from violent storms, flash flooding emergencies, and watches continue across parts of the South, rain from Texas to Louisiana and elsewhere. And for folks in the plains, this from ABC News forecaster Samara Theodore.
2: Through your Saturday afternoon into the evening by 7 p.m., we could see destructive wind, large hail, and the threat for tornadoes. So please be vigilant. Please be mindful. Please be careful.
1: With Iran-U.S. talks stalled, two people are on the move, says ABC News White House correspondent Selena Wang.
3: A U.S. official now tells us that Special Envoy Steve Witkoff is headed to Switzerland, where Jared Kushner is expected to join him, but the timing for these talks is still unclear.
1: The latest on the Israel-Lebanon ceasefire, Lebanese civil defense saying Israeli drone and missile attacks have killed 16 people with 12 others wounded. Highway shootings of five people in Kansas City with one dead lead the FBI to offer a reward for the arrest of Oscar Sanchez Munoz. This is ABC News.
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8: The Covington art scene is reeling after the sudden and permanent closure of the Madison Theater. Venue operators say their corporate insurance provider dropped them after someone tripped on the front sidewalk. The building's owner then locked the doors and canceled their lease before they could even find a new policy, leaving dozens of bands and theater staff members currently completely in the dark. Families in Casey County are being urged to conserve as much water as possible amid a regional shortage emergency. Inadequate spring rainfall has depleted local lakes, prompting emergency officials to beg residents to limit their usage despite recent storms in neighboring towns. To help combat the crisis, Good Samaritans over in Lincoln County are proactively collecting donations of bottled water to drop off at homes in Liberty that lack basic necessities. I'm Travis Laird.
7: This is the Kentucky News Network.
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13: Taking a look at your local obituaries. Greg Rice, 64 of Campbellsville, former city councilman, passed away Monday in Campbellsville. The funeral service will be conducted at 11 a.m. Saturday, June the 20th, at Parrott and Ramsey Funeral Home in Campbellsville, with burial in Brookside Cemetery. Expressions of sympathy requested to be donations to Gideon Bibles and may be made at Parrott and Ramsey Funeral Home. This has been the obituary of Greg Rice. William Marshall Monk Price, age 92, of the Somersville community of Greene County, passed away Tuesday, June the 16th. The funeral will be at 2 p.m. Central Time Saturday, June the 20th, at Foster Toler Curry Funeral Home in Greensburg. Burial will follow in the Pleasant Valley Baptist Church Cemetery with full military honors provided by the Marion County Veterans Honor Guard. Visitation is requested after 11 a.m. Central Time Saturday until the funeral hour. There will be a Masonic service at 12 noon Central Time. All Master Masons are requested to be at the funeral home at 11:30 Central Time Saturday. This has been the obituary of William Marshall Monk Price. Gilbert Blankenship Jr., age 70, passed away peacefully on Tuesday, June the 16th, at Homestead Acute Care in Lexington. The funeral service will be conducted at 11 a.m. Eastern Time Monday, June the 22nd, at Tucker, Yoakum, and Wilson Funeral Home in Georgetown. Visitation is requested after 10 a.m. Eastern Time until time of the funeral service. Burial will take place at Bethlehem Cemetery in Greensburg at 1 p.m. Central Time with Coward and Parrott Funeral Home assisting. For more information locally, contact Coward and Parrott Funeral Home. This has been the obituary of Gilbert Blankenship Jr. Tammy McCorkle Keltner, age 63 of Greene County, passed away Wednesday at Norton Audubon Hospital in Louisville. Visitation is requested from 9 a.m. till 12 noon Central Time Friday, June the 26th, at the Coward and Parrott Funeral Home, with graveside to follow at Keltner Family Cemetery. The family has requested that expressions of sympathy take the form of donations to the family burial fund, which can be made at the funeral home. This has been the obituary of Tammy McCorkle Keltner. Cindy Akridge, 59 of Campbellsville, passed away June the 18th in Cincinnati. Visitation will be conducted from 5 to 8 p.m. Monday, June the 22nd, at Parrott and Ramsey Funeral Home. The funeral service will be conducted at 11 a.m. Tuesday, June the 23rd, at Parrott and Ramsey Funeral Home in Campbellsville, with burial in the Green River Memorial Baptist Church Cemetery. Expressions of sympathy requested to be donations to Gideon Bibles or St. Jude Children's Research Hospital and may be made at Parrott and Ramsey Funeral Home. This has been the obituary of Cindy Akridge. Marlene Handy, age 85, formerly of Greensburg, passed away Thursday, June the 18th at her home. Funeral arrangements are incomplete at this time and will be announced later by Foster Toler Curry Funeral Home in Greensburg. This has been the obituary of Marlene Handy. Fork Broadcasting, Campbellsville and Greensburg, send our condolences to the families and to all who have recently lost a loved one.
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15: 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Always keeping you weather aware.
16: Here's your K-Country forecast. Sunshine mixed with clouds at times today, with daytime highs approaching 84. Winds out of the west around 5 miles per hour. Lows level off around 62. Tonight, clear skies develop with fog at times. Becoming mainly sunny with fog in spots early. Tomorrow, chance for storms. High temperatures reach up to 87. That's your local forecast update. I'm meteorologist Jennifer Wojcicki from the K-Country Weather Center. Right now, 66.
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0: Well, more couples are ditching traditions to make their weddings their own, as industry experts say hyper-customization is taking over. Most on-trend weddings this year will feature flowers as fashion statements, not just props, according to insiders. Weddings are also becoming more like experiences than events, according to the experts as well.
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4: Here's your K Country forecast. 84 today, under mainly sunny skies, west winds around 5 miles per hour. Lows dip down to about 62. Tonight, clear skies develop with fog at times. Becoming mainly sunny with fog in spots early. Tomorrow, chance of thunderstorms. Daytime highs approaching 87. That's your local forecast update. I'm meteorologist Jennifer Wojcicki from the K-Country Weather Center. Right now, it's 68 degrees.
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0: John Party and Boots Off. Well, on a survey, it finds that two-thirds of Americans can't relax until they clean their messy home. In the last 3 months, the average person has missed out on two fun events, avoiding hosting guests twice, and had two arguments in their household over the home's untidy state. As a result, the never-ending chore of cleaning has 69% feeling overwhelmed.
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1: ABC News, I'm Chuck Sievertson. Iran-U.S. talks are stalled. Iran's still affecting gasoline prices, though more oil tankers are reported getting through the Strait of Hormuz. ABC's Andrew Dimpert.
2: The national average for a gallon of regular now sits just under $4 a gallon at $3.92, about 4 cents lower than yesterday and down more than 50 cents from its spring peak when concerns over the war in the Middle East and disruptions to oil shipments sent prices soaring.
1: In several states, Gas Buddy says the average price is over $4.20 per gallon. On the move to Switzerland, where U.S. and Iran talks were postponed yesterday, special U.S. diplomat Steve Witkoff and the president's son-in-law, Jared Kushner. Latest Israel-Lebanon ceasefire has Lebanese civil defense saying Israeli drone and missile attacks have killed 16 people. Folks in the plains warned to be aware this afternoon and early evening for possible destructive wind, large hail, and the threat of tornadoes. This is ABC News.
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7: Here's your K-Country forecast. 84 today, under mainly sunny skies, west winds around 5 miles per hour. Lows dip down to about 62. Tonight, clear skies develop with fog at times. Becoming mainly sunny with fog in spots early. Tomorrow, chance of thunderstorms. Daytime highs approaching 87. That's your local forecast update. I'm meteorologist Jennifer Wojcicki from the K-Country Weather Center. Right now, it's 72 degrees.
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New music from Florida Georgia Line, that is called Dirt. I'm JD with you, bringing you music this hour from Lone Star and Sam Hunt. But right now, it only hurts when I cry. Here's Dwight Yoakam.

0: creamsicle ice cream float. All in all, enjoy one today because that's how you celebrate it. They say the very first beverage was invented in Philadelphia, of all places, from a beverage store in 1874. The ice cream float being enjoyed today.
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0: It's the JD Show, bringing you the best of music on this Saturday. How are you doing, my friends? Right there was just some Ella Langley and Morgan Wallen with I Can't Love You Anymore. Still to come this hour, music from Garth Brooks, Easton Corbin, and Josh Ross. 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
6: Here's your K-Country forecast. Sunshine mixed with clouds at times today, with daytime highs approaching 84. Westerly winds around 5 miles per hour. Lows dip down to about 62. Tonight, clear skies develop with fog at times. Chance for storms with fog early tomorrow. Highs level off around 87, mainly clear skies. That's your local forecast update. I'm meteorologist Jennifer Wojcicki from the K-Country Weather Center. Currently 72.
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1: 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And World Cup soccer action. How has the U.S. been doing, you say? 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
1: ABC News, I'm Chuck Sievertson. Breaking news about the U.S.-Iran war. After more oil tankers were getting through the Strait of Hormuz and oil and gasoline prices were going down, in the past hour, Iran said it's again closing that transit way. ABC News Chief White House Correspondent Mary Bruce.
2: Iranian state TV says the military has issued an order to shut down the waterway in response to Israel's continued strikes in Lebanon. Lebanon says 16 people are dead after Israeli strikes earlier today.
1: Iran also says it's sending representatives to Switzerland for more talks with the U.S. Switzerland is where special U.S. diplomat Steve Witkoff is headed, and the president's son-in-law, Jared Kushner, is expected to join him. Flash flooding emergencies and watches continue across parts of the South. In the plains, destructive wind, large hail, tornadoes possible, forecasters say. 9 people in critical condition after a collision between 2 passenger trains. In central England, this is ABC News.
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8: Here's your K-Country forecast. Sunshine mixed with clouds at times today, with daytime highs approaching 84. Westerly winds around 5 miles per hour. Lows dip down to about 62. Tonight, clear skies develop with fog at times. Chance for storms with fog early tomorrow. Highs level off around 87, mainly clear skies. That's your local forecast update. I'm meteorologist Jennifer Wojcicki from the K-Country Weather Center. Right now, 75.
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That's Clint Black and Killing Time. I'm JD here hanging out with you with the best in music from Kane Brown on the way. But right now it's Lee Ann Womack. This is I Hope You Dance. And if you are dancing in the living room, move the coffee table first, okay?

0: Kane Brown and Woman. What else is in store this hour? Billy Currington, Leroy Parnell, and Post Malone and Blake Shelton. All after this.
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0: 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I hear Toy Story 5 rated PG. It is a comedy adventure. I think we know the Toy Story series already. But Toy Story 5 is stealing the box office this weekend. It's considered a family-friendly movie. It is basically full of great humor and entertainment from the reviewers at this point, and you can even see it in 3D. So, yeah, if you're looking for something to do this weekend with the family, maybe take dad to a film on Father's Day. Try Toy Story 5.
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6: Here's your K-Country forecast. High temperatures reach up to 84 today under mainly clear skies. Winds out of the west around 5 miles per hour. Lows dip down to about 62. Tonight, clear skies develop with fog at times. Chance of thunderstorms with fog and spots early tomorrow. Daytime high is approaching 87, mainly clear skies. That's your local forecast update. I'm meteorologist Jennifer Wojcicki from the K-Country Weather Center. Right now, 77.
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0: Tell on me, Jason Aldean. I'm J.D. Brainy, music from Toby Keith with Who's That Man? 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

0: NASCAR racing action going on tonight during the Truck Series. 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
5: 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Winners must appear in person with proper positive legal identification to claim any prize Monday through Friday, excluding holidays, within 30 days or their prize will be forfeited. 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Any winner under the age of 18 must be accompanied by a parent or legal guardian. No trade or cash equivalent will be awarded for any contest prize. Any person or persons to be in violation of these rules before, during, or after a contest or giveaway will be disqualified and will not be eligible for future contests and giveaways.
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4: Here's your K-Country forecast. High temperatures reach up to 84 today under mainly clear skies, winds out of the west around 5 miles per hour. Lows dip down to about 62. Tonight, clear skies develop with fog at times. Chance of thunderstorms with fog in spots early tomorrow. Daytime high is approaching 87, mainly clear skies. That's your local forecast update. I'm meteorologist Jennifer Wojcicki from the K-Country Weather Center. Right now, it's 79 degrees.
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3: We all want our kids to grow up safe and healthy. So we show them how, and we tell them, with honest conversations that let them know what we expect. That's especially important when it comes to alcohol and other drugs. 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And when it comes to pain medications, opioids, they need to know that they should never be taken without a prescription and never shared with friends or family. It's dangerous and illegal. So talk with your kids, because when you talk, they hear you.
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1: ABC News, I'm Mike Dubusky. Earlier today, Israel launched another round of strikes on Lebanon, killing 16 people, according to state media there. And now, Iran says it's closing the Strait of Hormuz again, saying the memorandum of understanding between the U.S. and Iran has been violated.
2: That framework of a deal signed between the U.S. and Iran stipulates that all hostilities must end. That would include between Israel and Lebanon. But the problem is that neither Israel nor Lebanon were party to that deal.
1: ABC News senior White House correspondent Selena Wang. Right now, Special Envoy Steve Witkoff and the president's son-in-law, Jared Kushner, are in Switzerland for peace negotiations. At least one person was killed and nearly 90 were hurt after two passenger trains collided in central England last night. And in Raleigh, North Carolina, thousands are crowding the streets for a parade honoring the Carolina Hurricanes, who won the Stanley Cup last weekend. This is ABC News.
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8: Here's your K-Country forecast. Mainly clear this afternoon with daytime highs approaching 84. Winds out of the west around 5 miles per hour. Lows dip down to about 62 and foggy tonight, clear skies. Chance of thunderstorms with fog and spots early tomorrow. Daytime high is approaching 87, mainly clear. That's your local forecast update. I'm meteorologist Jennifer Wojcicki from the K-Country Weather Center. Currently, it's 79 degrees.
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Megan Maroney, she says the best, Tennessee Orange. Morgan Wallen's up this hour, Gary Allen too, but right now it's that blue clear sky. It's George Strait for another great hour of the JD Show.

0: Well, it is a very happy birthday for Lionel Richie today, turning 77. John Goodman, the movie actor, is 74. And a heartthrob of mine, Nicole Kidman. Isn't she beautiful? She turns the age of 59 today. Happy birthday to all of our celebrities. And most importantly, happy birthday to you if you're celebrating a birthday today from all of us here at the station.
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0: Well, a bear climbs the fence into the police parking lot in Colorado. You know, most people are looking to escape the police environment, but not this bear. He goes right over the top. The Castle Rock Police Department in Colorado captured the bear, literally making his own barricade breach. I know, play on words, as he goes right into their yard. What was the bear looking for? Well, food. However, he didn't find any donuts.
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2: 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So we show them how, and we tell them, with honest conversations that let them know what we expect. That's especially important when it comes to alcohol and other drugs. Kids need to know the dangers and how to avoid them. And when it comes to pain medications, opioids, they need to know that they should never be taken without a prescription and never shared with friends or family. It's dangerous and illegal. So talk with your kids, because when you talk, they hear you.
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9: Here's your K-Country forecast. High temperatures reach up to 84 this afternoon under mainly clear skies, westerly winds around 5 miles per hour. Lows level off around 61. Tonight, clear skies develop with fog at times. Mainly clear skies with fog early tomorrow, slight chance of thunderstorms. Highs level off around 88. That's your local forecast update. I'm meteorologist Jennifer Wojcicki from the K-Country Weather Center. Right now, it's 79 degrees.
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0: Coming in the last hour of the JD Show on this Saturday. Stay right here as we still have music on the way from Garth Brooks.
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1: ABC News, I'm Mike Dabosky. Iran now says it's closing the Strait of Hormuz following Israeli strikes on Lebanon earlier today. Iran's government says those strikes violate the memorandum of understanding that the U.S. agreed to, but crucially, neither Israel nor Lebanon were part of those negotiations. As the tensions ratchet up once again in the Middle East, all eyes will be on gas prices headed into the summer travel season. Recently, they dipped below $4 a gallon on average in the U.S. However,
2: drivers are paying about a dollar more per gallon than before the conflict began, and the most expensive gas remains concentrated in the West. States including California, Hawaii, Washington, Oregon, Nevada, New York, and Alaska still all above $4.20 a gallon.
1: ABC's Andrew Dimbert, an Italian tourist, was killed when a fire broke out at a resort in the Dominican Republic yesterday. It's unclear what sparked that blaze. And another win for Team USA in the World Cup yesterday, beating Australia 2-0. This is ABC News.
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7: Here's your K-Country forecast. High temperatures reach up to 84 this afternoon under mainly clear skies, westerly winds around 5 miles per hour. Lows level off around 61. Tonight, clear skies develop with fog at times. Mainly clear skies, with fog early tomorrow, slight chance of thunderstorms. Highs level off around 88. That's your local forecast update. I'm meteorologist Jennifer Wojcicki from the K-Country Weather Center. Right now, it's 79 degrees.
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0: I always love finding interesting stories, and these Ring door cams capture some of the most unique things that our pets and animals do. Starting with a family in Oklahoma, there's security footage of their dog carrying an armadillo into the house and exciting panic and screaming amongst all the young children in the house. Their dog, Alan, came home carrying a live armadillo in his mouth, and they thought it was just a stuffed animal, being that their dog is a golden retriever, and Alan is very friendly, wouldn't hurt anything. Well, once it dropped the armadillo on the floor and went running through the house, well, the gloves were off. Complete panic, great video. If you've never seen it, give it a Google. You'll find Sam carrying in the armadillo, and you'll love it.
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9: Here's your K-Country forecast. High temperatures reach up to 84 this afternoon under mainly clear skies, westerly winds around 5 miles per hour. Lows level off around 61. Tonight, clear skies develop with fog at times. Mainly clear skies with fog early tomorrow, slight chance of thunderstorms. Highs level off around 88. That's your local forecast update. I'm meteorologist Jennifer Wojcicki from the K-Country Weather Center. Right now, 81.
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0: Well, my friends, that does it for me. It's been great hanging with you here for the JD Show. I wish you guys the very best of Saturdays. And, of course, look forward to hanging out with you again sometime tomorrow.
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1: ABC News, I'm Mike Dubosky. Iranian State TV says the military has issued an order to shut down the Strait of Hormuz in response to Israel's continued strikes in Lebanon. ABC News foreign correspondent Britt Klenit is in Jerusalem.
2: More than a dozen people are reported killed in Israel in Israeli airstrikes on southern Lebanon, less than 24 hours after that ceasefire was signed between Israel and Iran-backed Hezbollah. Local officials say at least 16 people were killed in the Nabatia district and 7 in neighboring Sadr, with others wounded after Israeli strikes hit multiple areas there.
1: The IDF now says Hezbollah launched more than 50 rockets at soldiers operating in southern Lebanon, killing 5 of them. Meanwhile, Iran says it's sending a delegation to Switzerland, they say, to ensure the U.S. is on board with the deal. Much of the south and central U.S. is dealing with severe weather today, with high winds, hail, and tornadoes all possible. This is ABC News.
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8: Here's your K-Country forecast. High temperatures reach up to 84 this afternoon under mainly clear skies, westerly winds around 5 miles per hour. Lows level off around 61. Tonight, clear skies develop with fog at times. Mainly clear skies with fog early tomorrow, slight chance of thunderstorms. Highs level off around 88. That's your local forecast update. I'm meteorologist Jennifer Wojcicki from the K-Country Weather Center. Right now, 81.
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1: John Party's latest at his boots off here inside the saloon. Wynonna Judd on the way, who's got brand new music out. I don't know if you're a big old Wynonna fan. I am. I love it. One of the coolest opportunities ever in my life, working in radio for so many years, 3 decades. I had the opportunity to spend some time with Wynonna Judd, and she is about as warm and funny and just great, just giving as you could ever imagine. I could have sat and talked to her all night. She was great. We will hear No One Else on Earth. Shaboozey and Jelly Roll and Brooks and Dunn coming up.
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6: Here's your K-Country forecast. High temperatures reach up to 84 this afternoon under mainly clear skies, westerly winds around 5 miles per hour. Lows level off around 61. Tonight, clear skies develop with fog at times. Mainly clear skies with fog early tomorrow, slight chance of thunderstorms. Highs level off around 88. That's your local forecast update. I'm meteorologist Jennifer Wojcicki from the K-Country Weather Center. Right now, 81.
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1: Well, I know it said you've had time to think about it. Looks like to me you're feeling kind of crowded. You're not

0: Ella Langley, Morgan Wallen, I Can't Love You Anymore, here inside the saloon, certain to be another number one for both of them. Sammy Kershaw, Brad Paisley, throw in Kip Moore, Kane Brown. It's a full hour of country. Thank you so much for spending your Father's Day weekend for a little bit here inside the saloon. We'll play something for Daddy. Hang on.
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1: ABC News. I'm Mike Dubusky. Iran now says it's closing the Strait of Hormuz after Israel once again struck targets in Lebanon today. Iranian officials say that's a violation of its memorandum of understanding with the U.S. Former Defense Department official and ABC News contributor Mick Mulroy.
2: That's not a good sign. One of the only benefits that we got out of this memorandum of understanding was that the strait would be open, at least for traffic to the levels of pre-conflict. They didn't actually acknowledge that they were going to give up sovereignty of the Strait of Hormuz, but at least it would get the flow of energy coming out of this area to the rest of the world, which was causing the biggest issue.
1: U.S. Central Command says Iran does not control the Strait of Hormuz. Mississippi now under a state of emergency. And that is why severe rain, hail, even the possibility of tornadoes sweeping across much of the central and southern U.S. today. This is ABC News.
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8: Here's your K-Country forecast. Ample sunshine expected this afternoon with daytime highs approaching 84. Westerly winds 5 to 10 miles per hour. Clear skies again tonight, lows level off around 62. Mainly clear skies tomorrow, high temperatures reach up to 87. That's your local forecast update. I'm meteorologist Jennifer Wojcicki from the K-Country Weather Center. Right now, it's 82 degrees.
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Get buzzing with Austin Armstrong in the Morning Buzz every weekday morning starting at 6 a.m. Eastern. A wake-up call with great music, prizes, and so much fun. 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
5: Here's your K-Country forecast. Ample sunshine expected this afternoon with daytime highs approaching 84. Westerly winds 5 to 10 miles per hour. Clear skies again tonight, lows level off around 62. Mainly clear skies tomorrow, high temperatures reach up to 87. That's your local forecast update. I'm meteorologist Jennifer Wojcicki from the K-Country Weather Center. Right now, it's 81 degrees.
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0: That's Kane Brown, woman here inside the saloon. Got a few kids of his own. I think he has three, doesn't he? Two girls and a boy. I imagine his family will spoil him. He's a big old family man. Always posting photos and videos of him spending family time when he's not on the road. He says if he didn't have to tour to make some money, he'd be at home playing with the kids each and every day. Got to respect and love that. Tim McGraw on the way. Luke Bryan, Ricky Van Shelton, and a full hour of country. Stay right where you are.
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0: Jason Aldean, Don't Tell on Me, here inside the saloon. Stick around for Tim McGraw, Where the Green Grass Grows. Tim McGraw hitting the road this summer. We'll tell you more about that. Russell Dickerson, Happened to Me. And Luke Bryan, he says, well, that's my kind of night. Welcome to the saloon. Hit us up on our Facebook if there is something we can get on the jukebox for you.
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9: Here's your K-Country forecast. Ample sunshine expected this afternoon with daytime highs approaching 84. Westerly winds 5 to 10 miles per hour. Clear skies again tonight, lows level off around 62. Mainly clear skies tomorrow, high temperatures reach up to 87. That's your local forecast update. I'm meteorologist Jennifer Wojcicki from the K-Country Weather Center. Right now, it's 81 degrees.
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0: That's Ella Langley, Be Her, here inside the saloon at number one, co-written by Hardy. Big ol' number one, 3 weeks at number one right now for her. Chris Young on the way, Clint Black. We'll throw in Keith Urban and Bailey Zimmerman. He's got himself that Chevy Silverado. Stay right where you are.
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1: ABC News, I'm Mike Dubosky. U.S. Central Command says the Strait of Hormuz remains open, despite the Iranian government earlier today ordering that waterway to be closed in response to Israeli attacks on Lebanon. ABC News contributor and former Defense Department official Mick Mulroy.
2: It also shows, unfortunately, that Iran believes it's in a very strong position. I mean, they were getting so many benefits from this MOU before they even got into detailed nuclear discussions. It's hard to believe that they would want to see this ruptured, but apparently they're willing to do that.
1: Those Israeli strikes killed more than a dozen people today, according to Lebanese authorities. Israel, meanwhile, says Hezbollah targeted its soldiers in recent days, killing five. One person was killed in a train collision in the UK last night.
3: Over 80 people were treated at hospital.
1: Chief Constable Lucy Dorsey there, who says an investigation into the cause of the crash is underway. This is ABC News.
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8: Here's your K-Country forecast. Ample sunshine expected this afternoon with daytime highs approaching 84. Westerly winds 5 to 10 miles per hour. Clear skies again tonight. Lows level off around 62. Mainly clear skies. Tomorrow, high temperatures reach up to 87. That's your local forecast update. I'm meteorologist Jennifer Wojcicki from the K-Country Weather Center. Currently 82.
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0: Bailey Zimmerman, Chevy Silverado here inside the saloon with Parmalee on the way. We'll throw in Clint Black. Hey, if you love stories behind the greatest country songs of all time, a little bit of country music history, we bring you brand new videos each and every day. 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
8: 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Winners must appear in person with proper positive legal identification to claim any prize Monday through Friday, excluding holidays, within 30 days, or their prize will be forfeited. Prizes will not be mailed or delivered. Any winner under the age of 18 must be accompanied by a parent or legal guardian. No trade or cash equivalent will be awarded for any contest prize. Any person or persons to be in violation of these rules before, during, or after a contest or giveaway will be disqualified and will not be eligible for future contests and giveaways.
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1: K-Country 105.7, Parmalee, number one, and Cowgirl. Stick around to Dirt Band on the way. We go fishing in the dark. Morgan Wallen with Don't We? And how about Cole Swindell, a song that not only went number one for him, but also brought us a resurgence in the career of the great Joe DeMasina, who has brand new music out now and is out on the road touring all summer long. We will hear She Had Me at Heads Carolina next.
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7: Here's your K-Country forecast. Ample sunshine expected this afternoon with daytime highs approaching 84. Westerly winds 5 to 10 miles per hour. Clear skies again tonight, lows level off around 62. Mainly clear skies tomorrow, high temperatures reach up to 87. That's your local forecast update. I'm meteorologist Jennifer Wojcicki from the K-Country Weather Center. Currently 82.
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0: Morgan Wallen and Don't We here inside the saloon with Full Hour Country on the way. Darius Rucker will throw in Red Akins, also Alan Jackson, Mark Chestnut, Eric Church, and Corey Kent with Cole Wetzel. And we'll remind you about a funny story we heard about Corey Kent the other day on a podcast where he stood up to Toby Keith.
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1: ABC News, I'm Dave Packer. Iran saying it's reclosed the Strait of Hormuz just days after the U.S.-Iran ceasefire deal. Iranian state TV says this is in response to Israel's continued strikes in Lebanon. J.D. Vance, part of the U.S. delegation heading to Geneva for talks with Iran on the tarmac.
2: It's going to be something we're just going to have to continuously manage to ensure that, you know, Israel and Lebanon are both safe and secure. That's fundamentally the goal of this, to make the whole region safe and secure.
1: Officials in the U.K. say a collision between two passenger trains north of London killed an operator and injured dozens of passengers. Nine people remain in critical condition. And one person killed when two freight trains collided on a railway bridge in Germany overnight. President Trump today said that the U.S. Park Police had arrested multiple people for vandalizing the Lincoln Memorial reflecting pool and pledged that work would begin immediately to repair the peeling paint. The pool turned green with algae days after it was refilled. This is ABC News.
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8: Here's your K-Country forecast. Lows level off around 62. Tonight, under clear skies, winds out of the east around 5 miles per hour. Daytime high is approaching 87. Tomorrow, mainly sunny skies. Storms likely. Tomorrow night, lows dip down to about 72. Partly cloudy skies. That's your local forecast update. I'm meteorologist Jennifer Wojcicki from the K-Country Weather Center. Currently, it's 79 degrees.
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0: Tucker Wetmore, brunette here inside the saloon, a number one for him. He's hitting the road all summer long. Of course, he also picked up an ACM for Best New Male Artist. On the way, Luke Combs, his latest. We will hear Mark Chestnut, one of my favorites, Old Flames Have New Names, and Eric Church singing about Springsteen. Hang on.
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0: You know dang well he's going to take that all the way to number one. What a great song from Luke Combs. That is Be By You out of his latest album. Darius Rucker on the way, Alan Jackson, and Corey Kent with Coe Wetzel. We told you this story a couple of days ago. Corey Kent shared on a podcast recently that he had the opportunity when he's 18 years old to play a couple of shows opening for Toby Keith, and the promoters offered him $500. Well, being 18 or 19, he thought he knew more than he did. Corey Kent said he told the promoters and Toby's manager he'd do it for $1,000. And they said, you really want to go back to Toby and tell him you want $1,000? And he said, sure. They went back to Toby, and Toby liked that he had the nerve to ask for $1,000. So Toby gave him $1,000. Corey said he couldn't believe that Toby took it. Years later, he was able to meet Toby, and they laughed about it. We'll hear from Corey Kent and Coe Wetzel. Hang on.
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1: Here's your K-Country forecast. Lows level off around 62. Tonight, under clear skies, winds out of the east around 5 miles per hour. Daytime high is approaching 87. Tomorrow, mainly sunny skies. Storms likely. Tomorrow night, lows dip down to about 72. Partly cloudy skies. That's your local forecast update. I'm meteorologist Jennifer Wojcicki from the K-Country Weather Center. Right now, 81.
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0: Corey Kent, Co. Wetzel, Rocky Mountain Low here inside the saloon. Corey Kent going to be opening a few shows for Eric Church when he returns to Red Rocks here very soon. Full Hour of Country, thank you so much for hanging out inside the saloon. 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